why don't you do just that? Shake hands and greet as many people as possible during this song. Reach out in Jesus' name. Let's welcome one another.

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2: 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For your life is in His hands.

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1: and all your friends and loved ones,
0: they're nowhere to be found.
1: Remember,
0: remember, remember, there is a friend.
1: Remember, there's a friend in Jesus.
0: Oh, I love him, I love him.
1: Who will wipe your tears away?
0: I know he will. And if
1: your heart is broken,
0: this is all you have to do.

my inner king, and I came to help you find your inner king. You were born to rule, and you need to know that there is a king. I know that some of you have been molested. I know that some of you have been

know that life has made you feel bad about yourself. I know that some of the things you've been through has made you feel bad about yourself. But you need to know that there is a ruler in you. There is what has happened. The enemy has tricked you and made you feel like that you are beneath. He's tricked you and made you feel like that you are a borrower and never will be a lender. But Donald Lawrence came to tell you that there is a king in you. There is a king in you. There is a king in you. I can't stress it enough. There is a king living in you. Rule, rule.

And we thank you for those words, Lord. We thank you that time and again when men encounter you, Lord, you touch their hearts and you touch our spirits and our souls, and you remind us again of your greatness and your majesty. And Father, we just pray that as we continue to lift up your name, that you will remind us that you are a great God, and that great is your majesty and great is your power and great is your glory, but also, Lord, great is your love and your mercy.

Christ will come again. Let's shout it out three times together. Christ has died, Christ is risen, Christ will come again. Christ has died, Christ is risen, Christ will come again.

Now, you might be standing next to somebody and you don't know what they've been going through. But when I think about the goodness of Jesus, woo, I'm about to have church right by myself. Is that all right?

stood up and said with a loud voice, "Is anyone thirsty?" He said that whoever came to him to drink, whoever believed in him, streams of living water would flow from deep within. There's a thirsty world out there. I want us to take this song and make it a question. Is anyone thirsty? Anyone ready for streams of living water to flow? And when we sing the chorus, I want it to be a prayer. Let the living waters flow out through our lives, out to the world, the thirsty world around us. So let's ask the question, is anyone thirsty? Here we go.

In a world that is so busy with the things that we have on our plates, Father. Father, we have jobs, we have families, we have friends. Father, we have so many blessings, we have technology. Father, the pace of this life goes by at a flash. But yet we have days that we just want to sit down and just say, Jesus, oh Jesus. Father, there's days that we don't know what to say, that we're so lost, we're so confused, and the only word that can come out of our mouth is Jesus. In these busy days, Father, we hear this underlying chord that's just saying Jesus with all that we are. Father, if we could be an army that together says the name Jesus and proclaims that every day and says it's Jesus that we're going to be living for, it's Jesus that we're working for. Father, it's unstoppable. Jesus, it is your name that we want to say all day long. And may it not even be by our words, but by our actions, Father. May our life be a song that proclaims Jesus. Jesus. There is power in that name, Jesus. There is healing in that name, Jesus. There is an unstoppable force when we live in that name of Jesus. Jesus, may you be the song on our lips all day long.

I didn't. Gonna flip it on you. MCM coming to you, lifting up the name of the Most High. So we rolling, we coming from the top of the hill. Face to face, coming at you with MCM. New thing.

Zephaniah 3:17 says, "The Lord is in your midst. He's mighty to save, mighty to deliver. He will quiet you with his love, and he will rejoice over you with singing." God has a voice and he sings. Could you lift a hand or two? Say, "Lord, sing over me tonight. Speak to my heart. Holy Spirit, quiet us. Oh God."

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They shall mount up with wings as eagles. They shall run and not grow weary. They shall walk and not faint. Our prayer tonight, Lord, is that you teach us how to wait upon you. Teach us how to soar upon the wind of your spirit, just like the eagle glides upon the wind. Teach us how to wait, Lord.

thank you again, God, for being able to come into your presence, God. As children, God, from Australia, children from South Africa, God, joined together in unity, God, because of you, Jesus. Lord God, it's our desire tonight, God, not to put on a show. Lord God, not to perform at a concert, God. Lord, not to participate from a crowd standpoint, God. Lord, but as brothers and sisters in Jesus, God, to unite with one voice, Lord God, tonight, to bring you praise and to bring you worship, God, that will please your heart. Lord God, all we want is you, Lord Jesus. 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
3: The Bible declares that he has raised us up to

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You've come to touch and heal bodies tonight. 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

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Oh, has he been good to you? Has he even made a way out of no way? Hasn't he been somebody that you could depend on? You can count on him. Oh, and he's whispering in somebody's ear right now. That's weak. Telling you that you really can. You really can. You really can. Why don't we just give him a wave off him right now? Hallelujah. Hallelujah. God, we bask in your presence. God, we adore you. God, we love you.